0: SIBC News.
1: A crude oil tanker, which passed about 100 nautical miles west of Shetland last week, while on the way from Barmance to Limbo in Cameroon, has been seized by French forces with the help of the United Kingdom, about 350 nautical miles southwest of Land's End. This was the 252-metre Madagascar-registered Russian Shadow Fleet vessel Tiger, operated by sanctioned company Fractel Marine. It has emerged that Blue Shell Mussels was able to take delivery of its new 21-metre landing craft near Bountiful almost immediately, since the vessel was already available in stock. The Bountiful is now operational, supporting Bray-based Blue Shell's mussel harvesting operation, handling large nets and cables and loading and unloading harvest through its bow ramp. It's been recalled that the idea for the freight and passenger freight flex vessels being built in China for the Northlink routes and due to enter service in 2029 is not new. Four vessels carrying passengers and cargo at the speed of 24 knots were supposed to enter around-the-world service for American President lines between 1955 and 1960. By 1957, the order was reduced to two, and in 1960, American President lines ended the around-the-world service. Workers on the Alwyn North platform, 70 nautical miles east of Unst, along with those on the Elgin Franklin platform east of Aberdeen, are involved in a pay dispute. The United Unions say that an industrial action bout of the workers is underway.

0: SIBC News.
1: A crude oil tanker, which passed about 100 nautical miles west of Shetland last week, while on the way from Murmansk to Limbo in Cameroon, has been seized by French forces with the help of the United Kingdom, about 350 nautical miles southwest of Land's End. This was the 252-metre Madagascar-registered Russian Shadow Fleet vessel Tiger, operated by sanctioned company Fractel Marine. It has emerged that Blue Shell Mussels was able to take delivery of its new 21-metre landing craft near Bountiful almost immediately, since the vessel was already available in stock. The Bountiful is now operational, supporting Bray-based Blue Shell's mussel harvesting operation, handling large nets and cables and loading and unloading harvest through its bow ramp. It's been recalled that the idea for the freight and passenger freight flex vessels being built in China for the Northlink routes and due to enter service in 2029 is not new. Four vessels carrying passengers and cargo at the speed of 24 knots were supposed to enter around-the-world service for American President lines between 1955 and 1960. By 1957, the order was reduced to two, and in 1960, American President lines ended the round-the-world service. Workers on the Alwyn North platform, 70 nautical miles east of Unst, along with those on the Elgin Franklin platform east of Aberdeen, are involved in a pay dispute. The Unite Unions say that an industrial action belt of the workers is underway.

0: SIBC News.
1: A crude oil tanker, which passed about 100 nautical miles west of Shetland last week, while on the way from Barmance to Limbo in Cameroon, has been seized by French forces with the help of the United Kingdom, about 350 nautical miles southwest of Land's End. This was the 252-metre Madagascar-registered Russian Shadow Fleet vessel Tiger, operated by sanctioned company Fractel Marine. It has emerged that Blue Shell Mussels was able to take delivery of its new 21-metre landing craft near Bountiful almost immediately, since the vessel was already available in stock. The Bountiful is now operational, supporting Bray-based Blue Shell's mussel harvesting operation, handling large nets and cables and loading and unloading harvest through its bow ramp. It's been recalled that the idea for the freight and passenger freight flex vessels being built in China for the Northlink routes and due to enter service in 2029 is not new. Four vessels carrying passengers and cargo at the speed of 24 knots were supposed to enter around-the-world service for American President lines between 1955 and 1960. By 1957, the order was reduced to two, and in 1960, American President lines ended the around-the-world service. Workers on the Alwyn North platform, 70 nautical miles east of Unst, along with those on the Elgin Franklin platform east of Aberdeen, are involved in a pay dispute. The United Unions say that an industrial action bout of the workers is underway.

Ladies and gentlemen, I'm gonna tell you about one of the many men. Name is irrelevant, height is irrelevant. He was 1 out of 10, I wish that I knew it then. I'm still recovering.

0: SIBC News.
1: A crude oil tanker, which passed about 100 nautical miles west of Shetland last week, while on the way from Murmansk to Limbo in Cameroon, has been seized by French forces with the help of the United Kingdom, about 350 nautical miles southwest of Land's End. This was the 252-metre Madagascar-registered Russian Shadow Fleet vessel Tigor, operated by sanctioned company Fractel Marine. It has emerged that Blue Shell Mussels was able to take delivery of its new 21-metre landing craft near Bountiful almost immediately, since the vessel was already available in stock. The Bountiful is now operational, supporting Bray-based Blue Shell's mussel harvesting operation, handling large nets and cables and loading and unloading harvest through its bow ramp. It's been recalled that the idea for the freight and passenger freight flex vessels being built in China for the Northlink routes and due to enter service in 2029 is not new. Four vessels carrying passengers and cargo at the speed of 24 knots were supposed to enter around-the-world service for American President lines between 1955 and 1960. By 1957, the order was reduced to two, and in 1960, American President lines ended the round-the-world service. Workers on the Alwyn North platform, 70 nautical miles east of Unst, along with those on the Elgin Franklin platform east of Aberdeen, are involved in a pay dispute. The United Unions say that an industrial action belt of the workers is underway.

let's get the party started. See you at the bar, you was hardly talking. That's when I knew that your heart was scarring. Friends to lovers need a part to star in. Like, wait, babe, let me

0: SIBC News.
1: A crude oil tanker, which passed about 100 nautical miles west of Shetland last week, while on the way from Murmansk to Limbo in Cameroon, has been seized by French forces with the help of the United Kingdom, about 350 nautical miles southwest of Land's End. This was the 252-metre Madagascar-registered Russian Shadow Fleet vessel Tigor, operated by sanctioned company Fractel Marine. It has emerged that Blue-shelled Mussels was able to take delivery of its new 21-metre landing craft near Bountiful almost immediately, since the vessel was already available in stock. The Bountiful is now operational, supporting Bray-based Blue-shell's mussel harvesting operation, handling large nets and cables and loading and unloading harvest through its bow ramp. It's been recalled that the idea for the freight and passenger freight flex vessels being built in China for the Northlink routes and due to enter service in 2029 is not new. Four vessels carrying passengers and cargo at the speed of 24 knots were supposed to enter around-the-world service for American President lines between 1955 and 1960. By 1957, the order was reduced to two, and in 1960, American President lines ended the round-the-world service. Workers on the Alwyn North platform, 70 nautical miles east of Unst, along with those on the Elgin Franklin platform east of Aberdeen, are involved in a pay dispute. The United Unions say that an industrial action bout of the workers is underway.
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she danced under the weight of her clouds. But for the first time in a long time, she believed that one day she would again feel the sun. She must be patient. She must have faith in the seeds that are planted beneath the snow. She must hold on, and she must let go.

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1: It is now just over 4 weeks until the few customers in Shetland left with radio teleswitch service electricity meters lose their signal. At one time, there was a very high percentage of RTS meters in Shetland. In recent years, thousands have been upgraded to smart meters, so that by early this year, there were only 550 RTS meters remaining in operation in Shetland, but that expected to be quite a bit less by the switch-off date. OVO has told its customers that RTS will end on the 30th of June. If anyone still has an RTS meter when RTS ends or when the transmitters are switched off, not a lot will happen to the RTS meter if it is in the time-setting mode. They will drift, but this will take years to be of any significance. The expected timeline for the three long-wave transmitters across the UK, including at Birkhead and Moray, is that BBC Radio 4 audio ends on the 27th of June. The radio teleswitch service will continue until the 30th of June, with the long-wave transmitters operated by Arqiva and paid for by the Energy Networks Association, carrying radio teleswitch service codes until the 30th of June. It is assumed that the transmitters will close down soon afterwards. Work is continuing on the Rosebank field, 85 nautical miles west-northwest of Unst, after the arrival, under its own power, of the 257-metre floating production storage and offloading vessel, Petroreal Rosebank. There have been up to 15 support vessels in the field at any one time to position, to anchor and to connect up the Petroreal Rosebank, though it's been a mixture of diving support, anchor handler, multi-purpose offshore and platform supply vessels. The Petroreal Rosebank has been berthed in a Gottnes in the island of Sotra, Norway, since April, after almost 3 years of reconditioning and dry docks were in Dubai. The Greenhead base is the main marine support hub for Rosebank. With late entries except until yesterday for an extra fee, it looks like 20 yachts will take part in the 38th Shetland race, with the possibility of another two. 17 of the confirmed yachts are Norwegian, two are British, the Golden Fox from Clydeside and the Reindeer, and the Hasper from Germany. The number of yachts registering to take part has been falling, with 40 registered in 2022. Of the 29 yachts that registered for the Shetland race last year, 26 set off in the race and 4 turned back to Norway, leaving 22 to arrive in Lerwick. This year, the Shetland race starts in Bergen on Wednesday the 17th of June. The start from Lerwick is on Saturday the 20th of June. A crude oil tanker, which passed about 100 nautical miles west of Shetland last week while on the way from Marmaz to Limbo in Cameroon, has been seized by French forces with the help of the United Kingdom, about 350 nautical miles southwest of Land's End. This was the 252-metre Madagascar-registered Russian Shadow Fleet vessel Tiger, operated by sanctioned company Fractel Marine. Workers on the Alwyn North platform, 70 nautical miles east of Unst, along with those on the Elgin Franklin platform, east of Aberdeen, are involved in a pay dispute. The Unite Union said that an industrial action ballot of the workers was underway. There's more news after this.
2: The 21st Shetland Classic Motor Show is being held at the Cliquemin Leisure Complex this weekend. Open Saturday the 6th of June from 10 a.m. to 8 p.m. and Sunday the 7th of June from 10 a.m. to 6 p.m. Free public parking at the Anderson High School, North Loch Drive, following the yellow signs. As well as vehicles of every shape and size, there are models, photographs, memorabilia and much, much more for a fun family day out.
1: The Unite Union has warned that fuel supply issues at Scotland's airports, particularly Glasgow and Edinburgh, could become a regular occurrence. Since the closure of the Grangemouth refinery last year, aviation fuel has had to be delivered by road by tankers from refineries in England. An opinion poll undertaken in Scotland by Survation indicates that 53% of adults think there has been a noticeable reduction in police presence in their area over the past 5 years. As a result of the poll, the Scottish Police Federation has asked the new Scottish Government to prioritise investment in frontline policing and for the new Justice Secretary Neil Gray to fight for more funding. The poll also found that nearly 4 in 10 feel less confident about reporting crime than they did 5 years ago. Today, the world acknowledges the importance of healthy peatlands in World Peatland Day. The national commitment to restore Scotland's degraded peatlands resulted last year in 15,448 hectares of peatland restoration achieved in Scotland. Healthy peatlands have carbon sinks, estimated to hold the equivalent of 140 years' worth of the country's total annual greenhouse gas emissions. About half of Shetland's peatland compared to about a quarter of Scotland. After completing a diversity survey, the Scottish Parliament will restore the ability to search on its website for members by gender. The members had been asked to disclose their sex or trans status in line with the statutory code of practice laid out by the UK's Equality and Human Rights Commission. The world's largest crane has lifted the second nuclear reactor into place at Hinkley Point C in Somerset. Owner EDF Energy said that the two reactors will power 6 million homes, cutting the UK's reliance on imported fossil fuels. The Whitefish Landings and the weather are after this.
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1: 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Two boats land at 220 boxes. The Ventures land at 153 boxes for Lerwick. And the Bucky Caledonia 3 land at 76 boxes for Salwa. And the landings so far this week are over 2,400 boxes. The cruise ships in Lerwick Harbour today are the 285-metre Arcadia at anchor on arrival from Kirkwall and departed for Stornoway. And the 73-metre Ocean Nova at Victoria Pier East on arrival from the likes of Fuller. The weather, the wind will be east-northeasterly to northeasterly, gentle breeze force 3. The temperature will be 12 to 13 degrees.
2: 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You may already be using services or have used them in the past, or be a friend, carer, or family member of someone who has. Contributions from local community, voluntary, and partner organisations are also welcome. The survey's gathering information on people's experiences, what works well, or where improvements could be made to help inform planning for the future. Just go to the Shetland Islands Council's website and hit the link to take part, or phone 01595 744 308 for a paper copy.
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5: Screening this week at Mareel, the world of Star Wars returns to the big screen with The Mandalorian and Grogu. In all its brutal glory, Mortal Kombat 2 is the latest installment in the blockbuster video game franchise. Rose of Nevada is an unconventional story about grief, identity, and the vagaries of time. Shot from its feathered heroine's point of view, Hen follows a determined leghorn chicken fleeing life on a Greek factory farm. First released during the pandemic, Exhibition on Screen Frida Kahlo is back on screens with additional content 1 month before the opening of a new blockbuster Tate Britain exhibition. Two of our biggest children's films in the last year are back, Goat and The Bad Guys 2. National Theatre Live presents The Playboy of the Western World, a darkly funny tale full to the brim with secrets. Finally, Our Land is an invigorating documentary examining the intense debate around the right to roam in the UK and beyond. Go to shetlandarts.org for more information and to book tickets.
1: SIBC. Coming now is Ariana Grande and her current song. Joe End of Beginning and Addison Rae, Famous and Gone. Hate That I Made You Love Me, it's Ariana Grande at number one in the charts.

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1: It is now just over 4 weeks until the few customers in Shetland left with radio teleswitch service electricity meters lose their signal. At one time, there was a very high percentage of RTS meters in Shetland. In recent years, thousands have been upgraded to smart meters, so that by early this year, there were only 550 RTS meters remaining in operation in Shetland, with that expected to be quite a bit less by the switch-off date. OVO has told its customers that RTS will end on the 30th of June. If anyone still has an RTS meter when RTS ends or when the transmitters are switched off, not a lot will happen to the RTS meter if it is in the time-setting mode. They will drift, but this will take years to be of any significance. The expected timeline for the three long-wave transmitters across the UK, including at Birkhead and Moray, is that BBC Radio 4 audio ends on the 27th of June. The radio teleswitch service will continue until the 30th of June, with the long-wave transmitters operated by Arqiva and paid for by the Energy Networks Association, carrying radio teleswitch service codes until the 30th of June. It is assumed that the transmitters will close down soon afterwards. Work is continuing on the Rosebank field, 85 nautical miles west-northwest of Unst, after the arrival, under its own power, of the 257-metre floating production storage and offloading vessel Petroreal Rosebank. There have been up to 15 support vessels in the field at any one time to position, to anchor and to connect up the Petroreal Rosebank, though it's been a mixture of diving support, anchor handler, multi-purpose offshore and platform supply vessels. The Petroreal Rosebank has been berthed in a Gottnes in the island of Sotra, Norway, since April, after almost 3 years of reconditioning and dry docks for Dubai. The Greenhead base is the main marine support hub for Rosebank. With late entries except until yesterday for an extra fee, it looks like 20 yachts will take part in the 38th Shetland race, with the possibility of another two. 17 of the confirmed yachts are Norwegian, two are British, the Golden Fox from Clydeside and the Reindeer, and the Hasper from Germany. The number of yachts registering to take part has been falling, with 40 registered in 2022. Of the 29 yachts that registered for the Shetland race last year, 26 set off in the race and 4 turned back to Norway, leaving 22 to arrive in Lerwick. This year, the Shetland race starts in Bergen on Wednesday the 17th of June. The start from Lerwick is on Saturday the 20th of June. A crude oil tanker, which passed about 100 nautical miles west of Shetland last week while on the way from Marmansk to Limbaugh in Cameroon, has been seized by French forces with the help of the United Kingdom, about 350 nautical miles southwest of Land's End. This was the 252-metre Madagascar-registered Russian Shadow Fleet vessel Tiger, operated by sanctioned company Fractel Marine. Workers on the Alwyn North platform, 70 nautical miles east of Unst, along with those on the Elgin Franklin platform, east of Aberdeen, are involved in a pay dispute. The Unite Union said that an industrial action ballot of the workers was underway. There's more news after this.
2: It's that time of year again. 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
1: The Unite Union has warned that fuel supply issues at Scotland's airports, particularly Glasgow and Edinburgh, could become a regular occurrence. Since the closure of the Grangemouth refinery last year, aviation fuel has had to be delivered by road by tankers from refineries in England. An opinion poll undertaken in Scotland by Servation indicates that 53% of adults think there has been a noticeable reduction in police presence in their area over the past 5 years. As a result of the poll, the Scottish Police Federation has asked the new Scottish Government to prioritise investment in frontline policing and for the new Justice Secretary Neil Gray to fight for more funding. The poll also found that nearly 4 in 10 feel less confident about reporting crime than they did 5 years ago. Today, the world acknowledges the importance of healthy peatlands in World Peatland Day. The national commitment to restore Scotland's degraded peatlands resulted last year in 15,448 hectares of peatland restoration achieved in Scotland. Healthy peatlands are carbon sinks, estimated to hold the equivalent of 140 years' worth of the country's total annual greenhouse gas emissions, about half of Shetland's peatland compared to about a quarter of Scotland. After completing a diversity survey, the Scottish Parliament will restore the ability to search on its website for members by gender. The members had been asked to disclose their sex or trans status in line with the statutory code of practice laid out by the UK's Equality and Human Rights Commission. The world's largest crane has lifted the second nuclear reactor into place at Hinkley Point C in Somerset. Owner EDF Energy said that the two reactors will power 6 million homes, cutting the UK's reliance on imported fossil fuels. The Whitefish landings and the weather are after this.
0: Did you know that?
2: In the 15th and 17th century, Shetland was part of a trading system known as the Hanseatic League. Ships from Hamburg, Bremen and Lübeck sailed here every summer, bringing seeds, cloth, iron tools, salt, spirits, luxury goods and hard currency in return for salted fish.
0: Find out more at shetlandfisherman.com.
1: Whitefish box landings from Shetland Seafood Auctions. Two boats land at 220 boxes. The Ventures land at 153 boxes for Lerwick, and the Bucky Caledonia 3 land at 76 boxes for Salwa. And the landings so far this week are over 2,400 boxes. The cruise ships in Lerwick Harbour today are the 285-metre Arcadia at anchor on arrival from Kirkwall and departed for Stornoway, and the 73-metre Ocean Nova at Victoria Pier East on arrival from the likes of Fuller. The weather, the wind will be east-northeasterly to northeasterly gentle breeze force 3. The temperature will be 12 to 13 degrees.
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1: Store. SIBC. Coming now, Chapel Roan, then Olivia Rodrigo, The Cure, and Tate McRae, Nobody's Girl. Big Pony Club from Chapel Roan.

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1: It is now just over 4 weeks until the few customers in Shetland left with radio teleswitch service electricity meters lose their signal. At one time, there was a very high percentage of RTS meters in Shetland. In recent years, thousands have been upgraded to smart meters, so that by early this year, there were only 550 RTS meters remaining in operation in Shetland, but that expected to be quite a bit less by the switch-off date. OVO has told its customers that RTS will end on the 30th of June. If anyone still has an RTS meter when RTS ends or when the transmitters are switched off, not a lot will happen to the RTS meter if it is in the time-setting mode. They will drift, but this will take years to be of any significance. The expected timeline for the three long-wave transmitters across the UK, including at Birkhead and Moray, is that BBC Radio 4 audio ends on the 27th of June. The radio teleswitch service will continue until the 30th of June, with the long-wave transmitters operated by Arqiva and paid for by the Energy Networks Association carrying radio teleswitch service codes until the 30th of June. It is assumed that the transmitters will close down soon afterwards. Work is continuing on the Rosebank field, 85 nautical miles west-northwest of Unst, after the arrival, under its own power, of the 257-metre floating production storage and offloading vessel Petro Royal Rosebank. There have been up to 15 support vessels in the field at any one time to position to anchor and to connect up the Petro Royal Rosebank, though it's been a mixture of diving support, anchor handler, multi-purpose offshore and platform supply vessels. The Petro Royal Rosebank has been berthed in a Gottnes in the island of Sotra, Norway, since April, after almost 3 years of reconditioning and dry docks for Dubai. The Greenhead base is the main marine support hub for Rosebank. With late entries except until yesterday for an extra fee, it looks like 20 yachts will take part in the 38th Shetland race, with the possibility of another two. 17 of the confirmed yachts are Norwegian, two are British, the Golden Fox from Clydeside and the Reindeer, and the Hasper from Germany. The number of yachts registering to take part has been falling, with 40 registered in 2022. Of the 29 yachts that registered for the Shetland race last year, 26 set off in the race and 4 turned back to Norway, leaving 22 to arrive in Lerwick. This year, the Shetland race starts in Bergen on Wednesday the 17th of June. The start from Lerwick is on Saturday the 20th of June. A crude oil tanker, which passed about 100 nautical miles west of Shetland last week while on the way from Marmansk to Limbaugh in Cameroon, has been seized by French forces with the help of the United Kingdom, about 350 nautical miles southwest of Land's End. This was the 252-metre Madagascar-registered Russian Shadow Fleet vessel Tigor, operated by sanctioned company Fractel Marine. Workers on the Alwyn North platform, 70 nautical miles east of Unst, along with those on the Elgin Franklin platform, east of Aberdeen, are involved in a pay dispute. The Unite Union said that an industrial action ballot of the workers was underway. There's more news after this.
2: The 21st Shetland Classic Motor Show is being held at the Clickhamin Leisure Complex this weekend. Open Saturday the 6th of June from 10 a.m. to 8 p.m. and Sunday the 7th of June from 10 a.m. to 6 p.m. Free public parking at the Anderson High School, North Loch Drive, following the yellow signs. As well as vehicles of every shape and size, there are models, photographs, memorabilia and much, much more for a fun family day out.
1: The Unite Union has warned that fuel supply issues at Scotland's airports, particularly Glasgow and Edinburgh, could become a regular occurrence. Since the closure of the Grangemouth refinery last year, aviation fuel has had to be delivered by road by tankers from refineries in England. An opinion poll undertaken in Scotland by Survation indicates that 53% of adults think there has been a noticeable reduction in police presence in their area over the past 5 years. As a result of the poll, the Scottish Police Federation has asked the new Scottish Government to prioritise investment in frontline policing and for the new Justice Secretary Neil Gray to fight for more funding. The poll also found that nearly 4 in 10 feel less confident about reporting crime than they did 5 years ago. Today, the world acknowledges the importance of healthy peatlands in World Peatland Day. The national commitment to restore Scotland's degraded peatlands resulted last year in 15,448 hectares of peatland restoration achieved in Scotland. Healthy peatlands have carbon sinks, estimated to hold the equivalent of 140 years' worth of the country's total annual greenhouse gas emissions. About half of Shetland's peatland compared to about a quarter of Scotland. After completing a diversity survey, the Scottish Parliament will restore the ability to search on its website for members by gender. The members have been asked to disclose their sex or trans status in line with the statutory code of practice laid out by the UK's Equality and Human Rights Commission. The world's largest crane has lifted the second nuclear reactor into place at Hinkley Point C in Somerset. Owner EDF Energy said that the two reactors will power 6 million homes, cutting the UK's reliance on imported fossil fuels. The Whitefish landings and the weather are after this.
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1: Whitefish box landings from Shetland Seafood Auctions. Two boats land at 220 boxes. The Ventures land at 153 boxes for Lerwick. And the Bucky Caledonia 3 land at 76 boxes for Salawa. And the landings so far this week are over 2,400 boxes. The cruise ships in Lerwick Harbour today are the 285-metre Arcadia at anchor on arrival from Kirkwall and departed for Stornoway. And the 73-metre Ocean Nova at Victoria Pier East on arrival from the likes of Fuller. The weather, the wind will be east-northeasterly to northeasterly, gentle breeze force 3. The temperature will be 12 to 13 degrees.
0: Events coming soon from Shetland Arts. The Malachy Talloch Band present that beautiful Atlantic Waltz, a concert not to be missed on Saturday the 6th of June. Would you like to be a giant for the day? Join this afternoon workshop where you get a chance to be a giant puppet handler, wearing and moving with the puppets for a carnival in June. We Walk as Giants workshops take place on Sunday the 7th of June. Revolution Days is a drama about Samira, a Scottish-eyed worker going through a baptism of fire during the revolutions in the Middle East on Wednesday the 10th of June. And finally, join us for a free day of workshops, nurture and community at Mareel as we host another Healing Arts Scotland event on Tuesday the 16th of June. 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
1: 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Coming now, Stella Lefty, and then from West Lothian, the Snuts with Motherlands, and Shea O'Dowd from Glasgow and Since We Divided. First of all, Boston from Stella Lefty.

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1: It is now just over 4 weeks until the few customers in Shetland left with radio teleswitch service electricity meters lose their signal. At one time, there was a very high percentage of RTS meters in Shetland. In recent years, thousands have been upgraded to smart meters, so that by early this year, there were only 550 RTS meters remaining in operation in Shetland, but that expected to be quite a bit less by the switch-off date. OVO has told its customers that RTS will end on the 30th of June. If anyone still has an RTS meter when RTS ends or when the transmitters are switched off, not a lot will happen to the RTS meter if it is in the time-setting mode. They will drift, but this will take years to be of any significance. The expected timeline for the three long-wave transmitters across the UK, including at Birkhead and Moray, is that BBC Radio 4 audio ends on the 27th of June. The radio teleswitch service will continue until the 30th of June, with the long-wave transmitters operated by Arqiva and paid for by the Energy Networks Association carrying radio teleswitch service codes until the 30th of June. It is assumed that the transmitters will close down soon afterwards. Work is continuing on the Rosebank field, 85 nautical miles west-northwest of Unst, after the arrival under its own power of the 257-metre floating production storage and offloading vessel Petroreal Rosebank. There have been up to 15 support vessels in the field at any one time to position to anchor and to connect up the Petroreal Rosebank, though it's been a mixture of diving support, anchor handler, multi-purpose offshore and platform supply vessels. The Petroreal Rosebank has been berthed in a Gottnes in the island of Sotra, Norway since April, after almost 3 years of reconditioning and dry docks for Dubai. The Greenhead base is the main marine support hub for Rosebank. With late entries except until yesterday for an extra fee, it looks like 20 yachts will take part in the 38th Shetland race, with the possibility of another two. 17 of the confirmed yachts are Norwegian, two are British, the Golden Fox from Clydeside and the Reindeer, and the Hasper from Germany. The number of yachts registering to take part has been falling, with 40 registered in 2022. Of the 29 yachts that registered for the Shetland race last year, 26 set off in the race and 4 turned back to Norway, leaving 22 to arrive in Lerwick. This year, the Shetland race starts in Bergen on Wednesday the 17th of June. The start from Lerwick is on Saturday the 20th of June. A crude oil tanker, which passed about 100 nautical miles west of Shetland last week while on the way from Marmansk to Limbo in Cameroon, has been seized by French forces with the help of the United Kingdom, about 350 nautical miles southwest of Land's End. This was the 252-metre Madagascar-registered Russian Shadow Fleet vessel Tiger, operated by sanctioned company Fractel Marine. Workers on the Alwyn North platform, 70 nautical miles east of Unst, along with those on the Elgin Franklin platform, east of Aberdeen, are involved in a pay dispute. The Unite Union said that an industrial action ballot of the workers was underway. There's more news after this.
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1: The Unite Union has warned that fuel supply issues at Scotland's airports, particularly Glasgow and Edinburgh, could become a regular occurrence. Since the closure of the Grangemouth refinery last year, aviation fuel has had to be delivered by road by tankers from refineries in England.

0: An opinion poll undertaken in Scotland by Survation indicates that 53% of adults think there has been a noticeable reduction in police presence in their area over the past 5 years. As a result of the poll, the Scottish Police Federation has asked the new Scottish Government to prioritise investment in frontline policing and for the new Justice Secretary, Neil Gray, to fight for more funding. The poll also found that nearly 4 in 10 feel less confident about reporting crime than they did 5 years ago. Today, the world acknowledges the importance of healthy peatlands in World Peatland Day. The national commitment to restore Scotland's degraded peatlands resulted last year in 15,448 hectares of peatland restoration achieved in Scotland. Healthy peatlands are carbon sinks, estimated to hold the equivalent of 140 years' worth of the country's total annual greenhouse gas emissions, about half of Shetland's peatland compared to about a quarter of Scotland. After completing a diversity survey, the Scottish Parliament will restore the ability to search on its website for members by gender. The members have been asked to disclose their sex or trans status in line with the statutory code of practice laid out by the UK's Equality and Human Rights Commission. The world's largest crane has lifted the second nuclear reactor into place at Hinkley Point C in Somerset. Owner EDF Energy said that the two reactors will power 6 million homes, cutting the UK's reliance on imported fossil fuels. The Whitefish landings and the weather are after this.
1: It's that time of year again, the annual online plant and machinery sale at the Lerwick Marts. Time to look out any agricultural, marine, hobby and outdoor equipment, quads, lawnmowers, outboards, garden and hand tools and leisure items, to name just a few. Items to be booked by 5 p.m. on Friday the 29th of May, free of charge. Online sale runs from Friday the 5th to Monday the 8th of June. 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
0: Whitefish box landings from Shetland Seafood Auctions. Two boats land at 220 boxes. The Ventures land at 153 boxes for Lerwick. And the Bucky Caledonia 3 land at 76 boxes for Salwa. And the landings so far this week are over 2,400 boxes. The cruise ships in Lerwick Harbour today are the 285-metre Arcadia at anchor on arrival from Kirkwall and departed for Stornoway, and the 73-metre Ocean Nova at Victoria Pier East on arrival from the likes of Fuller. The weather, the wind will be east-northeasterly to northeasterly gentle breeze force 3. The temperature will be 12 to 13 degrees.
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1: Did you know that
5: several hundred Shetland residents are directly employed as fishermen and hundreds more are employed in associated businesses ranging from ports, fish markets and processors to engineering, transport and supply? A third of Shetland businesses stated that more than half of their turnover was related to the fishing sector.
1: Find out more at shetlandfishermen.com.

0: SIBC News.
1: It is now just over 4 weeks until the few customers in Shetland left with radio teleswitch service electricity meters lose their signal. At one time, there was a very high percentage of RTS meters in Shetland. In recent years, thousands have been upgraded to smart meters, so that by early this year, there were only 550 RTS meters remaining in operation in Shetland, with that expected to be quite a bit less by the switch-off date. OVO has told its customers that RTS will end on the 30th of June. If anyone still has an RTS meter when RTS ends or when the transmitters are switched off, not a lot will happen to the RTS meter if it is in the time-setting mode. They will drift, but this will take years to be of any significance. The expected timeline for the three long-wave transmitters across the UK, including at Burghead and Moray, is that BBC Radio 4 audio ends on the 27th of June. The radio teleswitch service will continue until the 30th of June, with the long-wave transmitters operated by Arqiva and paid for by the Electricity Networks Association, carrying radio teleswitch service codes until the 30th of June. It is assumed that the transmitters will close down soon afterwards. Work is continuing in Rosebank Field, 85 nautical miles west-northwest of Unst, after the arrival under its own power of the 257-metre floating production storage and offloading vessel, Petroyal Rosebank. There have been up to 15 support vessels in the field at any one time to position to anchor and to connect up the Petroyal Rosebank. Those have been a mixture of diving support, anchor handler, multipurpose offshore and platform supply vessels. The Petroyal Rosebank had been berthed in a Gottnes in the Island of Sotra in Norway since April, after almost 3 years of reconditioning and dry docks were due by. The Greenhead Base is the main marine support hub for Rosebank. With late entries accepted until yesterday for an extra fee, it looks like 20 yachts will take part in the 38th Shetland Race, with the possibility of another two. 17 of the confirmed yachts are Norwegian, 2 are British, the Golden Fox from Clydeside and the Reindeer, and the Hasper from Germany. The number of yachts registered to take part has been falling, with 40 registered in 2022. Of the 29 yachts that registered for the Shetland Race last year, 26 set off in the race and 4 turned back to Norway, leaving 22 to arrive in Lerwick. This year, the Shetland Race starts on Bergen on Wednesday the 17th of June. The start from Lerwick is on Saturday the 20th of June. The weather and the wind will be east-northeasterly to northeasterly, gentle breeze, force 3. The temperature will be 12 to 13 degrees.
2: Screening this week at Mareel, the world of Star Wars returns to the big screen with The Mandalorian and Grogu. In all its brutal glory, Mortal Kombat 2 is the latest installment in the blockbuster video game franchise. Rose of Nevada is an unconventional story about grief, identity, and the vagaries of time. Shot from its feathered heroine's point of view, Hen follows a determined leghorn chicken fleeing life on a Greek factory farm. First released during the pandemic, Exhibition on Screen Frida Kahlo is back on screens with additional content 1 month before the opening of a new blockbuster Tate Britain exhibition. Two of our biggest children's films in the last year are back, Goat and The Bad Guys 2. National Theatre Live presents The Playboy of the Western World, a darkly funny tale full to the brim with secrets. Finally, Our Land is an invigorating documentary examining the intense debate around the right to roam in the UK and beyond. Go to shetlandarts.org for more information and to book tickets.
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1: 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Bella Kay, then Cat's Eye with Gabriella, and Sabina Carpenter with House Tour. 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
1: It is now just over 4 weeks until the few customers in Shetland left with radio teleswitch service electricity meters lose their signal. At one time, there was a very high percentage of RTS meters in Shetland. In recent years, thousands have been upgraded to smart meters, so that by early this year, there were only 550 RTS meters remaining in operation in Shetland, with that expected to be quite a bit less by the switch-off date. OVO has told its customers that RTS will end on the 30th of June. If anyone still has an RTS meter when RTS ends or when the transmitters are switched off, not a lot will happen to the RTS meter if it is in the time-setting mode. They will drift, but this will take years to be of any significance. The expected timeline for the three long-wave transmitters across the UK, including at Burghead and Moray, is that BBC Radio 4 audio ends on the 27th of June. The radio teleswitch service will continue until the 30th of June, with the long-wave transmitters operated by Arqiva and paid for by the Electricity Networks Association carrying radio teleswitch service codes until the 30th of June. It is assumed that the transmitters will close down soon afterwards. Work is continuing in Rosebank Field, 85 nautical miles west-northwest of Unst, after the arrival under its own power of the 257-metre floating production storage and offloading vessel Petroyal Rosebank. There have been up to 15 support vessels in the field at any one time to position to anchor and to connect up the Petroyal Rosebank. Those have been a mixture of diving support, anchor handler, multipurpose offshore and platform supply vessels. The Petroyal Rosebank had been berthed in a Gottnes in the island of Sotra in Norway since April, after almost 3 years of reconditioning and dry docks were due by. The Greenhead Base is the main marine support hub for Rosebank. With late entries accepted until yesterday for an extra fee, it looks like 20 yachts will take part in the 38th Shetland race, with the possibility of another two. 17 of the confirmed yachts are Norwegian, two are British, the Golden Fox from Clydeside and the Reindeer, and the Hasper from Germany. The number of yachts registered to take part has been falling, with 40 registered in 2022. Of the 29 yachts that registered for the Shetland race last year, 26 set off in the race and 4 turned back to Norway, leaving 22 to arrive in Lerwick. This year, the Shetland race starts on Bergen on Wednesday the 17th of June. The start from Lerwick is on Saturday the 20th of June. The weather and the wind will be east-northeasterly to northeasterly, gentle breeze force 3. The temperature will be 12 to 13 degrees.
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4: 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The Malachy Talloch Band present That Beautiful Atlantic Waltz, a concert not to be missed on Saturday the 6th of June. Would you like to be a giant for the day? 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
1: S-I-B-C. Coming now, Gracie Abrams and Miles Smith, Stay If You Want to Dance, and Lewis Capaldi and Stay Love. Hit the Wall, Gracie Abrams.

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They say the 20s are the best years of your life, but I seem to be spending mine missing sunsets, cause I'm busy on my phone observing everyone else, how I compare and obsess, just me, my phone and these walls. And I've been sober for some months, but I can feel the demons waiting on my downfall. Since I'm so ugly and irrelevant, I've been losing friends as if I'm trying to get rid of them. I googled why I'm so desperate for validation.

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1: It is now just over 4 weeks until the few customers in Shetland left with radio teleswitch service electricity meters lose their signal. At one time, there was a very high percentage of RTS meters in Shetland. In recent years, thousands have been upgraded to smart meters, so that by early this year, there were only 550 RTS meters remaining in operation in Shetland, with that expected to be quite a bit less by the switch-off date. OVO has told its customers that RTS will end on the 30th of June. If anyone still has an RTS meter when RTS ends or when the transmitters are switched off, not a lot will happen to the RTS meter if it is in the time-setting mode. They will drift, but this will take years to be of any significance. The expected timeline for the three long-wave transmitters across the UK, including at Burghead and Moray, is that BBC Radio 4 audio ends on the 20 meters operated by Arqiva and paid for by the Electricity Networks Association, carrying radio teleswitch service codes until the 30th of June. It is assumed that the transmitters will close down soon afterwards. Work is continuing in Rosebank Field, 85 nautical miles west-northwest of Unst, after the arrival under its own power of the 257-metre floating production storage and offloading vessel, Petroyal Rosebank. There have been up to 15 support vessels in the field at any one time to position to anchor and to connect up the Petroyal Rosebank. Those have been a mixture of diving support, anchor handler, multipurpose offshore and platform supply vessels. The Petroyal Rosebank had been berthed in a Gottnes in the Island of Sotra in Norway since April, after almost 3 years of reconditioning and dry docks were due by. The Greenhead Base is the main marine support hub for Rosebank. With late entries accepted until yesterday for an extra fee, it looks like 20 yachts will take part in the 38th Shetland Race, with the possibility of another two. 17 of the confirmed yachts are Norwegian, 2 are British, the Golden Fox from Clydeside and the Reindeer, and the Hasper from Germany. The number of yachts registered to take part has been falling, with 40 registered in 2022. Of the 29 yachts that registered for the Shetland Race last year, 26 set off in the race and 4 turned back to Norway, leaving 22 to arrive in Lerwick. This year, the Shetland Race starts on Bergen on Wednesday the 17th of June. The start from Lerwick is on Saturday the 20th of June. The weather and the wind will be east-northeasterly to north-easterly, gentle breeze, force 3. The temperature will be 12 to 13 degrees.
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1: Now we have Sienna Spyro, then Wet Leg with Pokemon, and Lola Young with From Down Here. It's Material Lover from Sienna Spyro.

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1: It is now just over 4 weeks until the few customers in Shetland left with radio teleswitch service electricity meters lose their signal. At one time, there was a very high percentage of RTS meters in Shetland. In recent years, thousands have been upgraded to smart meters, so that by early this year, there were only 550 RTS meters remaining in operation in Shetland, with that expected to be quite a bit less by the switch-off date. OVO has told its customers that RTS will end on the 30th of June. If anyone still has an RTS meter when RTS ends or when the transmitters are switched off, not a lot will happen to the RTS meter if it is in the time-setting mode. They will drift, but this will take years to be of any significance. The expected timeline for the three long-wave transmitters across the UK, including at Birkhead and Moray, is that BBC Radio 4 audio ends on the 27th of June. The radio teleswitch service will continue until the 30th of June, with the long-wave transmitters operated by Arqiva and paid for by the Electricity Networks Association carrying radio teleswitch service codes until the 30th of June. It is assumed that the transmitters will close down soon afterwards. Work is continuing in Rosebank Field, 85 nautical miles west-northwest of Unst, after the arrival under its own power of the 257-metre floating production storage and offloading vessel Petroyal Rosebank. There have been up to 15 support vessels in the field at any one time to position to anchor and to connect up the Petroyal Rosebank. Those have been a mixture of diving support, anchor handler, multipurpose offshore and platform supply vessels. The Petroyal Rosebank had been berthed in a Gottnes in the island of Sotra in Norway since April, after almost 3 years of reconditioning and dry docks were due by. The Greenhead Base is the main marine support hub for Rosebank. With late entries accepted until yesterday for an extra fee, it looks like 20 yachts will take part in the 38th Shetland race, with the possibility of another two. 17 of the confirmed yachts are Norwegian, two are British, the Golden Fox from Clydeside and the Reindeer, and the Hasper from Germany. The number of yachts registered to take part has been falling, with 40 registered in 2022. Of the 29 yachts that registered for the Shetland race last year, 26 set off in the race and 4 turned back to Norway, leaving 22 to arrive in Lerwick. This year, the Shetland race starts on Bergen on Wednesday the 17th of June. The start from Lerwick is on Saturday the 20th of June. The weather and the wind will be east-northeasterly to north-easterly, gentle breeze force 3. The temperature will be 12 to 13 degrees.
2: The 21st Shetland Classic Motor Show is being held at the Clickhamin Leisure Complex this weekend. Open Saturday the 6th of June from 10 a.m. to 8 p.m. and Sunday the 7th of June from 10 a.m. to 6 p.m. Free public parking at the Anderson High School, North Loch Drive, following the yellow signs. As well as vehicles of every shape and size, there are models, photographs, memorabilia and much, much more for a fun family day out.
3: Screening this week at Mareel, the world of Star Wars returns to the big screen with The Mandalorian and Grogu. In all its brutal glory, Mortal Kombat 2 is the latest installment in the blockbuster video game franchise. Rose of Nevada is an unconventional story about grief, identity and the vagaries of time. Shot from its feathered heroine's point of view, Hen follows a determined leghorn chicken fleeing life on a Greek factory farm. First released during the pandemic, Exhibition on Screen Frida Kahlo is back on screens with additional content 1 month before the opening of a new blockbuster Tate Britain exhibition. Two of our biggest children's films in the last year are back, Goat and The Bad Guys 2. National Theatre Live presents The Playboy of the Western World, a darkly funny tale full to the brim with secrets. Finally, Our Land is an invigorating documentary examining the intense debate around the right to roam in the UK and beyond. Go to shetlandarts.org for more information and to book tickets.
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1: IBC. It's Ariana Grande with her number one song at the moment. It's the Snuts and West Lothian and Summer Rain and Zara Larsson and Lush Life. Hate That It Made You Love Me. It's Ariana Grande.

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1: The Coast Guard in Shetland responded to an automatic identification system alert picked up by the Sullivan Terminal Vessel Traffic Service. It was then established that the signals came from a platform standby vessel near Fula. The vessel explained that there was no emergency and that equipment was being tested. The once rival to the Saxeford Spaceport, Sutherland Spaceport Limited, is to be placed into liquidation. This is because there is to be a sale of assets of the collapsed rocket firm Orbix rather than a sale of the company. Because of the way the transaction is structured, Sutherland Spaceport Limited has to be closed down. In December 2024, Orbix announced that it was pausing construction work on the Sutherland Spaceport and was moving all operations to the Saxeford Spaceport. Saxeford and Orbix had agreed heads of terms, but Orbix had never reached in a position to start on site at Saxeford by the time it appointed administrators in February. Saxeford Spaceport Chief Executive Officer Scott Hammond said then that this would have very little impact on Saxeford. The 73-metre cruise ship Ocean Nova is to be at Victoria Pier East until this evening after visits to Fula, Papastour, Moussa and Nos. Its Zodiac rigid inflatables took passengers to shore at some of the smaller islands. Although built in Denmark in 1992 as an ice-strengthened expedition ship for trips around Greenland, for 15 seasons after being rebuilt in 2006, the Ocean Nova travelled to the Antarctic Peninsula, undertaking 321 voyages for operator Antarctic 21 and carrying 14,523 passengers. It was then sold to Adventure Shipping. It is now just over 4 weeks until the few customers in Shetland left with the Radio Teleswitch Service electricity meters lose the signal. The expected timeline for the three long-wave transmitters across the UK, including at Burghead and Moray, is that BBC Radio 4 audio ends on the 27th of June. The Radio Teleswitch Service will continue until the 30th of June, with the long-wave transmitters operated by Arqiva and paid for by the Energy Networks Association, carrying Radio Teleswitch Service codes until the 30th of June. It is assumed that the transmitters will close down soon afterwards. 61-year-old former S&P Chief Executive Peter Murrell appeared in court from custody for the court to lay out how and what he embezzled from the party and how he managed to hide his activities for over 12 years. It emerged that the £124,000 motorhome had travelled only 4 miles. It was delivered to him at Holbeath Industrial Estate in Dunfermline in 2020. Then drove it to his mother's house nearby, where it then remained. When he returns to court for sentencing in 3 weeks, Peter Murrell faces a lengthy prison term. Statistics released by the Private Healthcare Information Network show that the number of private healthcare admissions in Scotland increased for a fifth consecutive year. In 2025, there were 54,000 admissions to private settings, an increase of 6% over 2024, with over 29,000 admitting using their private medical insurance. A British Social Attitudes survey, which tracks public opinion over key issues, including university education, has found that 34% believe a university education isn't worth the amount of time and money. In 2005, the figure was only 14%. A year after the Prime Minister, Sir Keir Starmer, unveiled the results of a review of the armed forces, and 8 months after the Defence Investment Plan should have been published, a survey found that a majority of UK defence technology firms have suffered financial harm because of the delay. The Ministry of Defence and the Treasury have failed to agree on the size of the additional funding required. 12 parties won seats in Denmark's general election in March, but only now has the acting Prime Minister, Mette Frederiksen, been able to form a centre-left coalition minority government. Her party, the Social Democrats, won most votes, but saw the weakest performance since 1903. The weather, the wind will be mainly northeasterly, gentle breeze, force 3. The temperature will be 12 to 13 degrees.
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2: If you've got experience of adult social care services in Shetland, the Council and the Health and Social Care Partnership are keen for you to take part in a survey. 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Contributions from local community, voluntary and partner organisations are also welcome. The survey's gathering information on people's experiences, what works well or where improvements could be made to help inform planning for the future. Just go to the Shetland Islands Council's website and hit the link to take part, or phone 01595 744 308 for a paper copy.
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5: 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The Malachy Talloch Band present that beautiful Atlantic Waltz, a concert not to be missed on Saturday the 6th of June. Would you like to be a giant for the day? 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
1: IBC. It's Tame Impala, then Luis Capaldi, Something in the Heavens, and Dave featuring Thames and Rain Dance. Dracula from Tame Impala.

let's get the party started. See you at the bar, you was hardly talking. That's when I knew that your heart was scarring. Friends to lovers need a part to star in. Like, wait, babe, let me ask your pardon. This ain't Gucci, this is Prada, darling. If you want something, you can ask

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1: The Coast Guard in Shetland responded to an automatic identification system alert picked up by the Sullivan Terminal Vessel Traffic Service. It was then established that the signals came from a platform standby vessel near Fula. The vessel explained that there was no emergency and that equipment was being tested. The once rival to the Saxeford Spaceport, Sutherland Spaceport Limited, is to be placed into liquidation. This is because there is to be a sale of assets of the collapsed rocket firm Orbix rather than a sale of the company. Because of the way the transaction is structured, Sutherland Spaceport Limited has to be closed down. In December 2024, Orbix announced that it was pausing construction work on the Sutherland Spaceport and was moving all operations to the Saxeford Spaceport. Saxeford and Orbix had agreed heads of terms, but Orbix had never reached in a position to start on site at Saxeford by the time it appointed administrators in February. Saxeford Spaceport Chief Executive Officer Scott Hammond said then that this would have very little impact on Saxeford. The 73-metre cruise ship Ocean Nova is to be at Victoria Pier East until this evening after visits to Fula, Papastour, Moussa and Nos. Its Zodiac rigid inflatables took passengers to shore at some of the smaller islands. Although built in Denmark in 1992 as an ice-strengthened expedition ship for trips around Greenland, for 15 seasons after being rebuilt in 2006, the Ocean Nova travelled to the Antarctic Peninsula, undertaking 321 voyages for operator Antarctic 21 and carrying 14,523 passengers. It was then sold to Adventure Shipping. It is now just over 4 weeks until the few customers in Shetland left with the Radio Teleswitch Service electricity meters lose their signal. The expected timeline for the three long-wave transmitters across the UK, including at Burghead and Moray, is that BBC Radio 4 audio ends on the 27th of June. The Radio Teleswitch Service will continue until the 30th of June, with the long-wave transmitters operated by Arqiva and paid for by the Energy Networks Association, carrying Radio Teleswitch Service codes until the 30th of June. It is assumed that the transmitters will close down soon afterwards. The weather, the wind will be mainly northeasterly, gentle breeze, force 3. The temperature will be 12 to 13 degrees.
0: The 21st Shetland Classic Motor Show is being held at the Clickhamin Leisure Complex this weekend. 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
2: 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The Malachy Talloch Band present that beautiful Atlantic Waltz, a concert not to be missed on Saturday the 6th of June. Would you like to be a giant for the day? 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We Walk as Giants workshops take place on Sunday the 7th of June. 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
1: The Coast Guard in Shetland responded to an automatic identification system alert picked up by the Sullivan Terminal Vessel Traffic Service. It was then established that the signals came from a platform standby vessel near Fuller. The vessel explained that there was no emergency and that equipment was being tested. The once rival to the Saxifrage Spaceport, Sutherland Spaceport Limited, is to be placed into liquidation. This is because there is to be a sale of assets of the collapsed rocket firm Orbix rather than a sale of the company. Because of the way the transaction is structured, Sutherland Spaceport Limited has to be closed down. In December 2024, Orbix announced that it was pausing construction work on the Sutherland Spaceport and was moving all operations to the Saxifrage Spaceport. Saxifrage and Orbix had agreed heads of terms, but Orbix had never reached in a position to start on site at Saxifrage by the time it appointed administrators in February. Saxifrage Spaceport Chief Executive Officer Scott Hammond said then that this would have very little impact on Saxifrage. The 73-metre cruise ship Ocean Nova is to be at Victoria Pier East until this evening after visits to Fuller, Papastour, Moussa and Nos. Its Zodiac rigid inflatables took passengers to shore at some of the small islands. Although built in Denmark in 1992 as an ice-strengthened expedition ship for trips around Greenland, for 15 seasons after being rebuilt in 2006, the Ocean Nova travelled to the Antarctic Peninsula, undertaking 321 voyages for operator Antarctic 21 and carrying 14,523 passengers. It was then sold to Adventure Shipping. It is now just over 4 weeks until the few customers in Shetland left with the Radio Teleswitch Service electricity meters lose the signal. The expected timeline for the three long-wave transmitters across the UK, including at Birkhead and Moray, is that BBC Radio 4 audio ends on the 27th of June. The Radio Teleswitch Service will continue until the 30th of June, with the long-wave transmitters operated by Arqiva and paid for by the Energy Networks Association, carrying Radio Teleswitch Service codes until the 30th of June. It is assumed that the transmitters will close down soon afterwards. The weather, the wind will be mainly northeasterly, gentle breeze, force 3. The temperature will be 12 to 13 degrees.
0: 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The 21st Shetland Classic Motor Show is being held at the Clickhamin Leisure Complex this weekend. 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
1: 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Now, Olivia Rodrigo, then Chapel Rowan, The Subway, and Taylor Swift, The Fate of Ophelia. It's The Cure from Olivia Rodrigo.

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1: The Coast Guard in Shetland responded to an automatic identification system alert picked up by the Sullivan Terminal Vessel Traffic Service. It was then established that the signals came from a platform standby vessel near Fula. The vessel explained that there was no emergency and that equipment was being tested. The once rival to the Saxeford Spaceport, Sutherland Spaceport Limited, is to be placed into liquidation. This is because there is to be a sale of assets of the collapsed rocket firm Orbix rather than a sale of the company. Because of the way the transaction is structured, Sutherland Spaceport Limited has to be closed down. In December 2024, Orbix announced that it was pausing construction work on the Sutherland Spaceport and was moving all operations to the Saxeford Spaceport. Saxeford and Orbix had agreed heads of terms, but Orbix had never reached in a position to start on site at Saxeford by the time it appointed administrators in February. Saxeford Spaceport Chief Executive Officer Scott Hammond said then that this would have very little impact on Saxeford. The 73-metre cruise ship Ocean Nova is to be at Victoria Pier East until this evening after visits to Fula, Papastour, Moussa and Nos. Its Zodiac rigid inflatables took passengers to shore at some of the small islands. Although built in Denmark in 1992 as an ice-strengthened expedition ship for trips around Greenland, for 15 seasons after being rebuilt in 2006, the Ocean Nova travelled to the Antarctic Peninsula, undertaking 321 voyages for operator Antarctic 21 and carrying 14,523 passengers. It was then sold to Adventure Shipping. It is now just over 4 weeks until the few customers in Shetland left with the Radio Teleswitch Service electricity meters lose the signal. The expected timeline for the three long-wave transmitters across the UK, including at Burghead and Moray, is that BBC Radio 4 audio ends on the 27th of June. The Radio Teleswitch Service will continue until the 30th of June, with the long-wave transmitters operated by Arqiva and paid for by the Energy Networks Association, carrying Radio Teleswitch Service codes until the 30th of June. It is assumed that the transmitters will close down soon afterwards. The weather, the wind will be mainly northeasterly, gentle breeze, force 3. The temperature will be 12 to 13 degrees.
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2: Screening this week at Mareel, the world of Star Wars returns to the big screen with The Mandalorian and Grogu. In all its brutal glory, Mortal Kombat 2 is the latest installment in the blockbuster video game franchise. Rose of Nevada is an unconventional story about grief, identity, and the vagaries of time. Shot from its feathered heroine's point of view, Hen follows a determined leghorn chicken fleeing life on a Greek factory farm. First released during the pandemic, exhibition on screen Frida Kahlo is back on screens for additional content 1 month before the opening of a new blockbuster Tate Britain exhibition. Two of our biggest children's films in the last year are back, Goat and The Bad Guys 2. National Theatre Live presents The Playboy of the Western World, a darkly funny tale full to the brim with secrets. Finally, Our Land is an invigorating documentary examining the intense debate around the right to roam in the UK and beyond. Go to shetlandarts.org for more information and to book tickets.
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1: 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It's Swim First from BTS. Swim.

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So if our time is running out, day after day, we'll make the mundane a masterpiece. Oh my, my, oh my, my love, I take one look at you, you're taking me out.

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1: The Coast Guard in Shetland responded to an automatic identification system alert picked up by the Sullivan Terminal Vessel Traffic Service. It was then established that the signals came from a platform standby vessel near Fula. The vessel explained that there was no emergency and that equipment was being tested. The once rival to the Saxeford Spaceport, Sutherland Spaceport Limited, is to be placed into liquidation. This is because there is to be a sale of assets of the collapsed rocket firm Orbix rather than a sale of the company. Because of the way the transaction is structured, Sutherland Spaceport Limited has to be closed down. In December 2024, Orbix announced that it was pausing construction work on the Sutherland Spaceport and was moving all operations to the Saxeford Spaceport. Saxeford and Orbix had agreed heads of terms, but Orbix had never reached in a position to start on site at Saxeford by the time it appointed administrators in February. Saxeford Spaceport Chief Executive Officer Scott Hammond said then that this would have very little impact on Saxeford. The 73-metre cruise ship Ocean Nova is to be at Victoria Pier East until this evening after visits to Fula, Papastour, Moussa and Nos. Its Zodiac rigid inflatables took passengers to shore at some of the smaller islands. Although built in Denmark in 1992 as an ice-strengthened expedition ship for trips around Greenland, for 15 seasons after being rebuilt in 2006, the Ocean Nova travelled to the Antarctic Peninsula, undertaking 321 voyages for operator Antarctic 21 and carrying 14,523 passengers. It was then sold to Adventure Shipping. It is now just over 4 weeks until the few customers in Shetland left with the Radio Teleswitch Service electricity meters lose the signal. The expected timeline for the three long-wave transmitters across the UK, including at Burghead and Moray, is that BBC Radio 4 audio ends on the 27th of June. The Radio Teleswitch Service will continue until the 30th of June, with the long-wave transmitters operated by Arqiva and paid for by the Energy Networks Association carrying Radio Teleswitch Service codes until the 30th of June. It is assumed that the transmitters will close down soon afterwards. 61-year-old former S&P Chief Executive Peter Murrell appeared in court from custody for the court to lay out how and what he embezzled from the party and how he managed to hide his activities for over 12 years. It emerged that the £124,000 motorhome had travelled only 4 miles. It was delivered to him at Holbeath Industrial Estate in Dunfermline in 2020. Then drove it to his mother's house nearby, where it then remained. When he returns to court for sentencing in 3 weeks, Peter Murrell faces a lengthy prison term. Statistics released by the Private Healthcare Information Network show that the number of private healthcare admissions in Scotland increased for a fifth consecutive year. In 2025, there were 54,000 admissions to private settings, an increase of 6% over 2024, with over 29,000 admitting using their private medical insurance. A British Social Attitudes Survey, which tracks public opinion over key issues, including university education, has found that 34% believe a university education isn't worth the amount of time and money. In 2005, the figure was only 14%. A year after the Prime Minister, Sir Keir Starmer, unveiled the results of a review of the armed forces, and 8 months after the Defence Investment Plan should have been published, a survey found that a majority of UK defence technology firms have suffered financial harm because of the delay. The Ministry of Defence and the Treasury have failed to agree on the size of the additional funding required. 12 parties won seats in Denmark's general election in March, but only now has the acting Prime Minister, Mette Frederiksen, been able to form a centre-left coalition minority government. Her party, the Social Democrats, won most votes, but saw the weakest performance since 1903. The weather, the wind will be mainly northeasterly, gentle breeze, force 3. The temperature will be 12 to 13 degrees.
2: 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The Malachy Talloch Band present That Beautiful Atlantic Waltz, a concert not to be missed on Saturday the 6th of June. Would you like to be a giant for the day? 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We Walk as Giants workshops take place on Sunday the 7th of June. 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And finally, join us for a free day of workshops, nurture and community at Mareel as we host another Healing Arts Scotland event on Tuesday the 16th of June. 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
4: 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The 21st Shetland Classic Motor Show is being held at the Cliquemin Leisure Complex this weekend. 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
1: 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Did you know-

and there she danced under the weight of her cloud. But for the first time in a long time, she believed that one day she would again feel the sun. She must be patient. She must have faith in the seeds that are planted beneath the snow. She must hold on, and she must let go.

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1: The Coast Guard in Shetland responded to an automatic identification system alert picked up by the Sullivan Terminal Vessel Traffic Service. It was then established that the signals came from a platform standby vessel near Fuller. The vessel explained that there was no emergency and that equipment was being tested. The once rival to the Saxeford Spaceport, Sutherland Spaceport Limited, is to be placed into liquidation. This is because there is to be a sale of assets of the collapsed rocket firm Orbix rather than a sale of the company. Because of the way the transaction is structured, Sutherland Spaceport Limited has to be closed down. In December 2024, Orbix announced that it was pausing construction work on the Sutherland Spaceport and was moving all operations to the Saxeford Spaceport. Saxeford and Orbix had agreed heads of terms, but Orbix had never reached in a position to start on site at Saxeford by the time it appointed administrators in February. Saxeford Spaceport Chief Executive Officer Scott Hammond said then that this would have very little impact on Saxeford. The 73-metre cruise ship Ocean Nova is to be at Victoria Pier East until this evening after visits to Fuller, Papastour, Moussa and Nos. Its Zodiac rigid inflatables took passengers to shore at some of the smaller islands. Although built in Denmark in 1992 as an ice-strengthened expedition ship for trips around Greenland, for 15 seasons after being rebuilt in 2006, the Ocean Nova travelled to the Antarctic Peninsula, undertaking 321 voyages for operator Antarctic 21 and carrying 14,523 passengers. It was then sold to Adventure Shipping. It is now just over 4 weeks until the few customers in Shetland left with the radio teleswitch service electricity meters lose the signal. The expected timeline for the three long-wave transmitters across the UK, including at Birkenhead and Moray, is that BBC Radio 4 audio ends on the 27th of June. The radio teleswitch service will continue until the 30th of June, with the long-wave transmitters operated by Arqiva and paid for by the Energy Networks Association, carrying radio teleswitch service codes until the 30th of June. It is assumed that the transmitters will close down soon afterwards. 61-year-old former S&P Chief Executive Peter Murrell appeared in court from custody for the court to lay out how and what he embezzled from the party and how he managed to hide his activities for over 12 years. It emerged that the £124,000 motorhome had travelled only 4 miles. It was delivered to him at Holbeath Industrial Estate in Dunfermline in 2020. Then drove it to his mother's house nearby, where it then remained. When he returns to court for sentencing in 3 weeks, Peter Murrell faces a lengthy prison term. Statistics released by the private

0: A year after the Prime Minister, Sir Keir Starmer, unveiled the results of a review of the armed forces, and 8 months after the Defence Investment Plan should have been published, a survey found that a majority of UK defence technology firms have suffered financial harm because of the delay. The Ministry of Defence and the Treasury have failed to agree on the size of the additional funding required. 12 parties won seats in Denmark's general election in March, but only now has the acting Prime Minister, Mette Frederiksen, been able to form a centre-left coalition minority government. Her party, the Social Democrats, won most votes, but saw the weakest performance since 1903. The weather, the wind will be mainly northeasterly, gentle breeze, force 3. The temperature will be 12 to 13 degrees.
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0: SIBC. Sam Fender and Olivia Dean, then Somber, 12 to 12, and Cammy Barnes, Let Me Down. Bring me in at Sam Fender and Olivia Dean.

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1: The Coast Guard in Shetland responded to an automatic identification system alert picked up by the Sullivan Terminal Vessel Traffic Service. It was then established that the signals came from a platform standby vessel near Fula. The vessel explained that there was no emergency and that equipment was being tested. The once rival to the Saxeford Spaceport, Sutherland Spaceport Limited, is to be placed into liquidation. This is because there is to be a sale of assets of the collapsed rocket firm Orbix rather than a sale of the company. Because of the way the transaction is structured, Sutherland Spaceport Limited has to be closed down. In December 2024, Orbix announced that it was pausing construction work on the Sutherland Spaceport and was moving all operations to the Saxeford Spaceport. Saxeford and Orbix had agreed heads of terms, but Orbix had never reached in a position to start on site at Saxeford by the time it appointed administrators in February. Saxeford Spaceport Chief Executive Officer Scott Hammond said then that this would have very little impact on Saxeford. The 73-metre cruise ship Ocean Nova is to be at Victoria Pier East until this evening after visits to Fula, Papastour, Moosa and Nos. Its Zodiac rigid inflatables took passengers to shore at some of the small islands. Although built in Denmark in 1992 as an ice-strengthened expedition ship for trips around Greenland, for 15 seasons after being rebuilt in 2006, the Ocean Nova travelled to the Antarctic Peninsula, undertaking 321 voyages for operator Antarctic 21 and carrying 14,523 passengers. It was then sold to Adventure Shipping. It is now just over 4 weeks until the few customers in Shetland left with the Radio Teleswitch Service electricity meters lose their signal. The expected timeline for the three long-wave transmitters across the UK, including at Burghead and Moray, is that BBC Radio 4 audio ends on the 27th of June. The Radio Teleswitch Service will continue until the 30th of June, with the long-wave transmitters operated by Arqiva and paid for by the Energy Networks Association carrying Radio Teleswitch Service codes until the 30th of June. It is assumed that the transmitters will close down soon afterwards. 61-year-old former S&P Chief Executive Peter Murrell appeared in court from custody for the court to lay out how and what he embezzled from the party and how he managed to hide his activities for over 12 years. It emerged that the £124,000 motorhome had travelled only 4 miles. It was delivered to him at Holbeath Industrial Estate in Dunfermline in 2020. Then drove it to his mother's house nearby, where it then remained. When he returns to court for sentencing in 3 weeks, Peter Murrell faces a lengthy prison term. Statistics released by the Private Healthcare Information Network show that the number of private healthcare admissions in Scotland increased for a fifth consecutive year. In 2025, there were 54,000 admissions to private settings, an increase of 6% over 2024, with over 29,000 admitting using their private medical insurance. A British Social Attitudes Survey, which tracks public opinion over key issues, including university education, has found that 34% believe a university education isn't worth the amount of time and money. In 2005, the figure was only 14%. A year after the Prime Minister, Sir Keir Starmer, unveiled the results of a review of the armed forces, and 8 months after the Defence Investment Plan should have been published, a survey found that a majority of UK defence technology firms have suffered financial harm because of the delay. The Ministry of Defence and the Treasury have failed to agree on the size of the additional funding required. 12 parties won seats in Denmark's general election in March, but only now has the acting Prime Minister, Mette Frederiksen, been able to form a centre-left coalition minority government. Her party, the Social Democrats, won most votes, but saw the weakest performance since 1903. The weather, the wind will be mainly northeasterly, gentle breeze, force 3. The temperature will be 12 to 13 degrees. The cars, bears and accessories.
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4: Screening this week at Mareel, the world of Star Wars returns to the big screen with The Mandalorian and Grogu. In all its brutal glory, Mortal Kombat 2 is the latest installment in the blockbuster video game franchise. Rose of Nevada is an unconventional story about grief, identity, and the vagaries of time. Shot from its feathered heroine's point of view, Hen follows a determined Leghorn chicken fleeing life on a Greek factory farm. First released during the pandemic, exhibition on screen Frida Kahlo is back on screens for additional content 1 month before the opening of a new blockbuster Tate Britain exhibition. Two of our biggest children's films in the last year are back, Goat and The Bad Guys 2. National Theatre Live presents The Playboy of the Western World, a darkly funny tale full to the brim with secrets. Finally, Our Land is an invigorating documentary examining the intense debate around the right to roam in the UK and beyond. Go to shetlandarts.org for more information and to book tickets.
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1: The Coast Guard in Shetland responded to an automatic identification system alert picked up by the Sullivan Terminal Vessel Traffic Service. It was then established that the signals came from a platform standby vessel near Fuller. The vessel explained that there was no emergency and that equipment was being tested. The once rival to the Saxford Spaceport, Sutherland Spaceport Limited, is to be placed into liquidation. This is because there is to be a sale of assets of the collapsed rocket firm Orbix rather than a sale of the company. Because of the way the transaction is structured, Sutherland Spaceport Limited has to be closed down. In December 2024, Orbix announced that it was pausing construction work on the Sutherland Spaceport and was moving all operations to the Saxford Spaceport. Saxford and Orbix had agreed heads of terms, but Orbix had never reached a position to start on site at Saxford by the time it appointed administrators in February. The 73-metre cruise ship Ocean Ova has been at Victoria Pier East after visits to Fuller, Papastour, Moosa and Nos. Its Zodiac rigid inflatables took passengers to shore at some of the small islands. Although built in Denmark in 1992 as an ice-strengthened expedition ship for trips around Greenland, for 15 seasons after being rebuilt in 2006, the Ocean Nova travelled to the Antarctic Peninsula, undertaking 321 voyages for operator Antarctic 21 and carrying 14,523 passengers. It was then sold to Adventure Shipping.
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3: 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The Malachy Talloch Band present That Beautiful Atlantic Waltz, a concert not to be missed on Saturday the 6th of June. Would you like to be a giant for the day? 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We Walk as Giants workshops take place on Sunday the 7th of June. 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
1: IBC. It's Sky Newman and Scissor featuring Justin Bieber and Snooze and Ariana Grande, Hate That I Made You Love Me, number one in the charts. It's Sky Newman and Man of the House.

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1: The Coast Guard in Shetland responded to an automatic identification system alert picked up by the Sullivan Terminal Vessel Traffic Service. It was then established that the signals came from a platform standby vessel near Fuller. The vessel explained that there was no emergency and that equipment was being tested. The once rival to the Saxford Spaceport, Sutherland Spaceport Limited, is to be placed into liquidation. This is because there is to be a sale of assets of the collapsed rocket firm Orbix rather than a sale of the company. Because of the way the transaction is structured, Sutherland Spaceport Limited has to be closed down. In December 2024, Orbix announced that it was pausing construction work on the Sutherland Spaceport and was moving all operations to the Saxford Spaceport. Saxford and Orbix had agreed heads of terms, but Orbix had now reached a position to start on site at Saxford by the time it appointed administrators in February. The 73-metre cruise ship Ocean Ova has been at Victoria Pier East after visits to Fuller, Papastour, Moosa and Nos. Its Zodiac rigid inflatables took passengers to shore at some of the small islands. Although built in Denmark in 1992 as an ice-strengthened expedition ship for trips around Greenland, for 15 seasons after being rebuilt in 2006, the Ocean Nova travelled to the Antarctic Peninsula, undertaking 321 voyages for operator Antarctic 21 and carrying 14,523 passengers. It was then sold to Adventure Shipping.
2: 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You can also like Shetland Islands Council job vacancies on Facebook. If you don't have access to the internet or have a disability which prevents you from applying online, please call 01595 744 032. If you've got experience of adult social care services in Shetland, the Council and the Health and Social Care Partnership are keen for you to take part in a survey. You may already be using services or have used them in the past, or be a friend, carer or family member of someone who has. Contributions from local community, voluntary and partner organisations are also welcome. The survey's gathering information on people's experiences, what works well or where improvements could be made to help inform planning for the future. Just go to the Shetland Islands Council's website and hit the link to take part, or phone 01595 744 308 for a paper copy.
1: SIBC. Taylor Swift and then Nathan Evans, Highland Girl, and Tame Impala, Dracula. Opalite from Taylor Swift. I had a

let's get the party started. See you at the bar, you was hardly talking. That's when I knew that your heart was scarring. Friends to lovers need a part to star in. Like, wait, babe, let me ask your pardon. This ain't Gucci, this is Prada, darling. If you want something, you can ask

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1: The Coast Guard in Shetland responded to an automatic identification system alert picked up by the Sullenvoort Terminal Vessel Traffic Service. It was then established that the signals came from a platform standby vessel near Fuller. The vessel explained that there was no emergency and that equipment was being tested. The once rival to the Saxifrage Spaceport, Sutherland Spaceport Limited, is to be placed into liquidation. This is because there is to be a sale of assets of the collapsed rocket firm Orbix rather than a sale of the company. Because of the way the transaction is structured, Sutherland Spaceport Limited has to be closed down. In December 2024, Orbix announced that it was pausing construction work on the Sutherland Spaceport and was moving all operations to the Saxifrage Spaceport. Saxifrage and Orbix had agreed heads of terms, but Orbix had now reached a position to start on site at Saxifrage by the time it appointed administrators in February. The 73-metre cruise ship Ocean Ova has been at Victoria Pier East after visits to Fuller, Papastour, Moosa and Nos. Its Zodiac rigid inflatables took passengers to shore at some of the small islands. Although built in Denmark in 1992 as an ice-strengthened expedition ship for trips around Greenland, for 15 seasons after being rebuilt in 2006, the Ocean Nova travelled to the Antarctic Peninsula, undertaking 321 voyages for operator Antarctic 21 and carrying 14,523 passengers. It was then sold to Adventure Shipping.
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1: S-I-B-C. Drop Dead from Olivia Rodrigo, then Dua Lipa featuring the baby and Levitating, and Callum Beattie and Sunflower. First, Drop Dead from Olivia Rodrigo.

0: SIBC News.
1: The Coast Guard in Shetland responded to an automatic identification system alert picked up by the Sullivan Terminal Vessel Traffic Service. It was then established that the signals came from a platform standby vessel near Fuller. The vessel explained that there was no emergency and that equipment was being tested. The once rival to the Saxford Spaceport, Sutherland Spaceport Limited, is to be placed into liquidation. This is because there is to be a sale of assets of the collapsed rocket firm Orbix rather than a sale of the company. Because of the way the transaction is structured, Sutherland Spaceport Limited has to be closed down. In December 2024, Orbix announced that it was pausing construction work on the Sutherland Spaceport and was moving all operations to the Saxford Spaceport. Saxford and Orbix had agreed heads of terms, but Orbix had never reached a position to start on site at Saxford by the time it appointed administrators in February. The 73-metre cruise ship Ocean Ova has been at Victoria Pier East after visits to Fuller, Papastour, Moosa and Nos. Its Zodiac rigid inflatables took passengers to shore at some of the small islands. Although built in Denmark in 1992 as an ice-strengthened expedition ship for trips around Greenland, for 15 seasons after being rebuilt in 2006, the Ocean Nova travelled to the Antarctic Peninsula, undertaking 321 voyages for operator Antarctic 21 and carrying 14,523 passengers. It was then sold to Adventure Shipping.
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1: Coming now, Chapel Roan, then Twin Atlantic World Class Entertainment and Ballykey. I love it, I love it, I love it. Pink Pony Club, Chapel Roan.

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1: The Coast Guard in Shetland responded to an automatic identification system alert picked up by the Sullivan Terminal Vessel Traffic Service. It was then established that the signals came from a platform standby vessel near Fuller. The vessel explained that their one spaceport, Sutherland Spaceport Limited, is to be placed into liquidation. This is because there is to be a sale of assets of the collapsed rocket firm Orbix rather than a sale of the company. Because of the way the transaction is structured, Sutherland Spaceport Limited has to be closed down. In December 2024, Orbix announced that it was pausing construction work on the Sutherland Spaceport and was moving all operations to the Saxafor Spaceport. Saxafor and Orbix had agreed heads of terms, but Orbix had now reached a position to start on site at Saxafor by the time it appointed administrators in February. The 73-metre cruise ship Ocean Ova has been at Victoria Pier East after visits to Fuller, Papastour, Moosa and Nos. Its Zodiac rigid inflatables took passengers to shore at some of the small islands. Although built in Denmark in 1992 as an ice-strengthened expedition ship for trips around Greenland, for 15 seasons after being rebuilt in 2006, the Ocean Ova travelled to the Antarctic Peninsula, undertaking 321 voyages for operator Antarctic 21 and carrying 14,523 passengers. It was then sold to Adventure Shipping.
2: Did you know that?
3: 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If you were to take the containers of seafood shipped every year and lay them end to end, they would stretch for over 36 miles.
2: Find out more at shetlandfisherman.com.
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They say the holy water's watered down, and this town's lost its faith. Our colors will fade eventually, so if our time is running out, day after day, we'll make the mundane a masterpiece. Oh my, my, oh my, my love, I take one look at you, you're taking me.

0: SIBC News.
1: The Coast Guard in Shetland responded to an automatic identification system alert picked up by the Sullivan Terminal Vessel Traffic Service. It was then established that the signals came from a platform standby vessel near Fuller. The vessel explained that there was no emergency and that equipment was being tested. The once rival to the Saxeford Spaceport, Sutherland Spaceport Limited, is to be placed into liquidation. This is because there is to be a sale of assets of the collapsed rocket firm Orbix rather than a sale of the company. Because of the way the transaction is structured, Sutherland Spaceport Limited has to be closed down. In December 2024, Orbix announced that it was pausing construction work on the Sutherland Spaceport and was moving all operations to the Saxeford Spaceport. Saxeford and Orbix had agreed heads of terms, but Orbix had never reached a position to start on site at Saxeford by the time it appointed administrators in February. The 73-metre cruise ship Ocean Ova has been at Victoria Pier East after visits to Fuller, Papastour, Moosa and Nos. Its Zodiac rigid inflatables took passengers to shore at some of the small islands. Although built in Denmark in 1992 as an ice-strengthened expedition ship for trips around Greenland, for 15 seasons after being rebuilt in 2006, the Ocean Nova travelled to the Antarctic Peninsula, undertaking 321 voyages for operator Antarctic 21 and carrying 14,523 passengers. It was then sold to Adventure Shipping.

0: SIBC News.
1: The Coast Guard in Shetland responded to an automatic identification system alert picked up by the Sullivan Terminal Vessel Traffic Service. It was then established that the signals came from a platform standby vessel near Fuller. The vessel explained that there was no emergency and that equipment was being tested. The once rival to the Saxford Spaceport, Sutherland Spaceport Limited, is to be placed into liquidation. This is because there is to be a sale of assets of the collapsed rocket firm Orbix rather than a sale of the company. Because of the way the transaction is structured, Sutherland Spaceport Limited has to be closed down. In December 2024, Orbix announced that it was pausing construction work on the Sutherland Spaceport and was moving all operations to the Saxford Spaceport. Saxford and Orbix had agreed heads of terms, but Orbix had never reached a position to start on site at Saxford by the time it appointed administrators in February. The 73-metre cruise ship Ocean Ova has been at Victoria Pier East after visits to Fuller, Papastour, Moosa and Nos. Its Zodiac rigid inflatables took passengers to shore at some of the small islands. Although built in Denmark in 1992 as an ice-strengthened expedition ship for trips around Greenland, for 15 seasons after being rebuilt in 2006, the Ocean Nova travelled to the Antarctic Peninsula, undertaking 321 voyages for operator Antarctic 21 and carrying 14,523 passengers. It was then sold to Adventure Shipping.